I guess I'm tired of chasing something that isn't true. It was always moving.

couple of great friends of mine are going to come out on stage and help us with this little bit of a jam. Slash is here. Mr. Neil Sean. And we love him too. Now here's a song. Here's a song that goes back to the Three Days. Hope you like this one. It's called Wishing Well. You ready for this?

0: radio of yours. I'm trying to get to sleep.
1: RTV Go. Jouw radio, jouw geluid.
2: Hello!
3: Wolf!
2: Yeah.
3: Is that you?
2: Who's this?
3: Oh, Cornelius!
2: Cornelius!
3: Yeah!
2: Oh, Cornelius!
3: Listen!
2: Bye-bye!
3: Listen!
2: Yeah, man, what's up?
3: I'm in trouble!
2: Yeah.
3: My girl

0: Hey, Wolf, my 3 minutes is just about up.
1: Oh, I'm sorry. Cornelius, we can't handle it this weekend.
0: Oh, really?
1: Certainly nice to hear from you, man.
0: Bye! Wolf? Hello, Wolf?

0: neusbeer.
1: Nou.
2: Nana.
0: Nana neusbeer.
1: Wasbeer.
0: Nana neusbeer.
3: Neusbeer.
0: Neusbeer.
3: Neusbeer.
4: Beer.